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1: At the Forks, the meeting of the Red and Assiniboine Rivers has brought people together for 6,000 years. Here, Cree, Ojibwe, Dakota, and Dene were spoken long before English or French arrived. 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I'm Michael Redhead Champagne, and this has been a Red City Moment.
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Can I be candid? I can't stand it. 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I wanna swing my sword, decapitate. But what is a man if he acts like an ape? So I sit back, planning my

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1: Bonjour, Tense, Anine. I'm Rebecca Chartrand, your MP for Churchill, Kiwetinakaski, and Canada's Minister of Northern and Arctic Affairs. June marks National Indigenous History Month, and in my riding with 42 First Nations and communities that lead with strength and heart, we celebrate that story every day. On June 21st, National Indigenous Peoples Day, let's lift up the voices, cultures, the brilliance that makes up the North and who we are. Miigwech, Kinanas, thank you.
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1: 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It's the story of right now. I'm Michael Redhead Champagne, and this has been a Red City Moment.
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0: Hey, Winnipeg, that right there was Love Like This by Faith Evans. I'm Eli Keeper, Winnipeg's favorite uncle, and you are tuned into ZB 1047 FM, where music and community flow. 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
1: 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Coming up next, we got some K9 with Take a Minute. 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

0: 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So it looks like this summer we got a huge hip-hop festival going down, the Summer of Rap 2026 Music Festival. Nav headlining, DaBaby headlining, Roy Woods, Casper TNG also headlining, and we got Winnipeg's own Max Wins also on the lineup, Northside Baby, Paris Played By You, and much, much more. Tickets are going on sale tomorrow, June 5th, so make sure you go get your tickets for that. It's going to be a time. Coming up next, we got Diplo, French Montana, and Lil Pump. Welcome to the party.
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0: All right, Winnipeg, that right there was some Outkast with Miss Jackson right here on ZB 104.7 FM, where music and community flow. Big shout out to our Sea Bears. They are currently on the road, but they should be coming home for a game on June 12th. So look out for that. Try and get your tickets for that. 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Go support our Winnipeg Sea Bears. Coming up next, we got some Stella Standing Bear with
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0: Hey, Winnipeg, that right there was Nelly with Hot in Here, kicking off the 11 o'clock hour on ZB1047 FM. And in some news with Nelly, it looks like his reality show with girlfriend Ashanti, Nelly and Ashanti, We Belong Together, has been renewed for a second season that is currently showing on Peacock. So make sure you go check that out. Coming up next, we got Danny Fernandez featuring Josh Ramsey with Hit Me Up.
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1: Hey, Winnipeg, you just heard some Winnipeg's Most with Bang Bang. 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And it looks like the Manitoba Night Market and Festival is going down June 7th, 3 p.m. to 11 p.m. over at the Assiniboine Downs. So make sure you go check that out. That's going to be a fun time. Coming up next, we got some Drizzy Drake with Started From The Bottom.
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4: 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Rack City, Rack City, Rack City, Rack City, Rack City, Rack City, Rack City, Rack City, Rack City, Rack City, Rack City, Rack City, Rack City, Rack City, Rack City, Rack City, Rack City, Rack City, 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
1: 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Coming up, we got some music by Tony Braxton, some Juice WRLD, some Nelly Furtado. But first, it's Tag Team with Whoop. There it is.
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0: That's Tony Braxton with You're Making Me High right here on ZB 104.7 FM. Winnipeg, it looks like the X is going down June 12th all the way through to the 21st at the Exhibition Grounds. They got thrilling rides, delicious food, incredible performers and attractions, and the best local music Manitoba has to offer. So make sure you get down there and check that out. Coming up next, it's Riding featuring Crazy Bone by Chameleonaire. It's your boy, Eli Keeper. I'm out of here. Winnipeg's favorite uncle. I've had a great time with y'all tonight. Have a good one. Be safe and be easy.
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1: Wow, look at her.
0: I know.
1: God, I've never seen Sharon look so bad before.
0: I did once before, but this is pretty bad.
1: Yeah, what do you think she got up to last night?

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1: 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I'm from the dirty, but that Chico nice. 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

hardest thing I think I've ever had to do. To tell you, the woman I love, that I'm having a baby by a woman that I barely even know. I hope you can accept the fact that I'm man enough to tell you this. And hopefully you'll give me another chance. This ain't about my career. This ain't about my life.

slaves. Atlanta was the mecca, building railroads and trains. Bear with me for a second, let me put y'all on game. The settlers was using town folk to make them richer. Fast forward 2024, you got the same agenda. You run to Atlanta when you need a check balance. Let me break it down for you, this the real challenge. 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Hey, what? Lil baby help you get your lingo up. What? 21, get your first street.

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1: 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Looks up. He's done it again.
0: 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It's game day, Winnipeg. Let's go.
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That's Nelly Furtado kicking off the ZB mornings here on this wonderful Friday. What's up, Winnipeg? Nelly Furtado, the official Hall of Famer. That's right. She was inducted to the Canadian Music Hall of Fame at the 2026 Juno Awards back a couple months ago in Hamilton. And she's recognized for selling 35 million albums. So big shout out to Nelly Furtado. You're hanging out with me, Jeff Woods. What's up, Winnipeg? We got 7:05 on the clock right now. 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I want to give a big shout out to everyone who came through to the Vision Quest conference and trade show at the RBC Convention Center the last couple days. It was fun and it was great seeing everybody. So big shout out to everyone who came through. Coming up here on ZB, we got some TLC for you.

ZB 104.7, Missy Elliott, Fat Man Scoop, and Sierra with Lose Control going down here on ZB Mornings. Good morning, Winnipeg. We got 7:13 on the clock. You're hanging out with me, Jeff Woods. Let's take a look at your forecast for today and this weekend, Winnipeg, as we're currently sitting at partly cloudy skies. Currently sitting at 13 degrees outside right now, and later on this afternoon, still going to be the same thing. Mix of sun and clouds. We're going to have a high of 24. The humidex feeling like 27 this afternoon. Later on tonight, we're going to drop down to a low of 15. This weekend, we got mainly sunny skies for Saturday with a high of 31. The humidex feeling like 34. And then Sunday, mix of sun and clouds with a high of 32. So it's going to be a nice warm weekend in the city of Winnipeg. We got tons of stuff happening, so I'll make sure to keep you up to date. For now, we got some Jennifer Lopez and Pitbull here on ZB. Say hello.

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1: Winnipeg is an Indigenous city. More than 12% of the population identifies as First Nations, Métis, or Inuit. And the community is young, vibrant, and growing. Métis average 34 years of age. First Nations and Inuit people here have an average age of 28. These are families, students, artists, workers, and knowledge keepers shaping the future of this place. When you walk through Winnipeg, you're walking through one of the strongest Indigenous urban centers in the country. I'm Michael Redhead Champagne, and this has been a Red City Moment.
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ZB 104.7. That's Neo, Miss Independent, happening right here on the ZB Mornings. Good morning, Winnipeg. 7:25 on the clock right now. You're hanging out with me, Jeff. Was getting you ready for the weekend as we're celebrating the fact that it's Friday, and what better way to have some fun this weekend than the family fair happening at IKEA. That's right, 500 Sterling Island Parkway. You can enjoy a weekend of thrilling rides, tasty treats, and family fun. Plus, it turns out IKEA family members also enjoy 10% off. So make sure to go and check it out. It's happening this weekend. Coming up, we got some Drake coming off his new albums. But first, Ray Schremmerd here on ZB.

ZB1047, that's Drake with Janice going down here on ZB Mornings. Good morning, Winnipeg. 7:33 on the clock right now. And hate him or love him, but Drake remains one of the biggest names happening in music right now, with a huge start to the summer as he dropped his 3-album drop earlier last month. And he's gotten a lot of talk, considering that he's been multiple weeks at the number one spot on the Billboard 200, and he's continuing to dominate the streaming charts. Like I said, hate him or love him, he's making moves in the rap game. We got 7:33 on the clock right now. You're hanging out with me, Jeff Woods. We're going to take a look at traffic right now. We're going to take a look at traffic after this. I'm at a Biggie Smalls. We're going back to Cali right here on ZB 104.7, where music and community flow.

Going back to Cali with Biggie Smalls here on ZB 104.7. What's up, Winnipeg? 7:37 on the clock. Let's take a look at traffic right now. Taking a look through Winnipeg, not seeing anything in regards to any stalls or collisions right now. Not seeing any new construction zones, even though we are full of construction right now. That seems to be the theme as soon as winter falls. But yeah, that's if you see something I don't, give me a call. 204-788-1047. Let me know what you see on the street right now. Like I said, I'm not seeing much. Keeping it going here, we got some Justine Tyrell here on ZB 104.7.

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ZB 104.7 Soulja Boy, tell him kiss me through the phone. Kicking off the 8 o'clock hour here on ZB Mornings. Soulja Boy, the first rapper to kiss someone through the phone. If you know what I'm talking about, you understand. We got 8:03 on the clock. 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I do have one more family four-pack for the Goldeyes game that's going to be happening next week, June 11th. That's going to be happening at Blue Cross Park. I'm going to be able to hook you up later on in the show, so make sure you stick around to find out how you can win that family four-pack. 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We got Toni Braxton throwing it back to the 90s here on The Morning Show, where music and community flow.

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1: ZB1047, Jack Harlow with What's Poppin' Remus, featuring basically everyone, Tory Lanez, Lil Wayne, and DaBaby. And turns out DaBaby's going to be part of the Summer Rap Festival that's taking over Red River Exhibition Park on August 29th. That's right, bringing some big names to the hip-hop community. We're talking Nah, we're talking DaBaby, we're talking Roy Woods, all going to be part of the acts. You can expect some great entertainment and also some great food vendors and VIP experiences. And the entertainment will be available all throughout the festival. Tickets go on sale today. Make sure you check it out. I believe it starts at 10 a.m. So make sure you go online to find out how you can get tickets. We got 8:16 on the clock. We're going to take a look at your weather, your forecast for the weekend, Winnipeg. But first, a little bit of chaos right here on the Morning Show, where music and community flow.

I be candid. I can't stand it. Rap bandits got Kevin acting frantic. 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So I sit back, planning my great escape. Load up my EPS and peruse my record crate. 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

ZB 104.7. That's T.I. with Whatever You Like, happening right here on ZB Mornings. Good morning, Winnipeg. You're hanging out with me, Jeff Woods, here on this wonderful Friday, getting you ready for the weekend. Don't forget, T.I. is going to be in town. That's right, part of the Tacos and Tequila Festival happening August 22nd at Blue Cross Park. Make sure you go online and get your tickets while they're still available. 8:32 on the clock right now. You're hanging out with me, Jeff Woods. Let's take a look at your weather, Winnipeg. Let's see what's going on for this weekend. Currently, we're sitting at 15 with mostly cloudy skies. Later this afternoon, mix of sun and clouds with a high of 24. The humidex at 27. Then it's going to cool down to a 15 tonight. Saturday, tomorrow, it's going to be a high of 31 with a humidex at 34. It's going to be mainly sunny. And then on Sunday, also mainly sunny with a high of 32. That's all I got for your forecast. Winnipeg, we got some Joy Styles on the way. 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

0: 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Going down here on ZB Mornings. Before that, a little bit of Flo Rida, bringing you the best of the best when it comes to hip-hop, pop, R&B, and indigenous artists from all over Turtle Island. We got 8:48 on the clock. You're hanging out with me, Jeff Woods. Don't forget, we got a family four-pack of tickets to give away for the Winnipeg Gold Eyes game happening Thursday, June 11th at Blue Cross Park. I'll be giving away those tickets sometime in the 9 o'clock hour, y'all, so relatively soon, so make sure you stick around. Coming up some Nelly Furtado, but first, J-Lo. Keep it locked here on ZB 104.7, where music and community flow.
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You Make Me Wanna, kicking off the 9 o'clock hour here on ZB Mornings. Good morning, Winnipeg. We got 9:04 on the clock right now here on this wonderful Friday, getting you ready for the weekend. 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Coming up here on ZB104, we got a little bit of Ludacris coming up, but first some Tory Lanez. 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

0: 7, NWA, throwing it back with Express Yourself, happening right here on ZB Mornings. Good morning, Winnipeg, 9:16 on the clock here on this wonderful Friday. Let's take a look at your forecast for today and for the weekend as we're setting you up. Let's see what's happening right now. Currently, we're sitting at 15 degrees with mostly cloudy skies. It's pretty gray out there right now. Later on this afternoon, mix of sun and clouds with a high of 24, humidex at 27. And then tonight, we're going to be dropping down to a low of 15. This weekend, we got Saturday mainly sunny with a high of 31, humidex at 34. And then Sunday, mix of sun and clouds with a high of 32. That's it for your forecast, Winnipeg. We still got some tickets to give away for the Gold Eyes game. That'll be happening sometime in this hour, so make sure you stick around. Coming up before the break, we have some Mohai here on ZB 104.7.
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1: Indigenous people have lived on this land for thousands of years, and today Winnipeg remains a center of Indigenous life. With more than 90,000 Indigenous residents, this city is a hub for culture, education, activism, and community strength. From the Forks to the North End, from Métis homeland to Treaty One territory,

0: Indigenous presence is woven into every part of Winnipeg. Honor the history, celebrate the present, and support the future being built right here. I'm Michael Redhead Champagne, and this has been a Red City Moment.
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You got my pictures on the wall in your room, and girls be complaining, you keep me booming. But girls like that wanna listen to Pat Boone. You's a college girl, but that don't stop you from doing. Come and see the

7, Snoop Dogg and Pharrell with Beautiful Happening right here on ZB Mornings. We got 9:26 on the clock here, hanging out with me, Jeff Woods, and it looks like the Carolina Hurricanes are heading to Vegas with some momentum as Carolina erased a 2-0 deficit and beat the Vegas Golden Knights 4-3 in overtime last night to even the Stanley Cup final at one game apiece. Seth Jarvis playing hero, scoring the power play winner just under 4 minutes into overtime. The Hurricanes scored 3 times in the third period to storm back while Vegas forced overtime with a late goal from Mark Stone. The series now shifts to Las Vegas for Game 3 on Saturday with the Cup final tied at one game apiece. Coming up here on ZB, we got a little bit of Kendrick Lamar, but first some Drizzy Drake here on ZB 104.7.

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0: 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Go check out the pictures from the Vision Quest Conference and Trade Show that happened over the last 2 days at the RBC Convention Center here in Winnipeg. And like I said, go follow and like all of our posts. We got some Jeremiah headed your way here on The Morning Show, but first, The Weeknd.
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And we are flowing through the airwaves on CIUR.

50 Cent. Kicking off the 10 o'clock hour here on ZB Mornings. What's up, Winnipeg? You're hanging out with me, Jeff Woods. 10:05 on the clock right now. We're getting you ready for the weekend. You won't find me in the club. Maybe you'll find me at the Manitoba Night Market and Festival happening at the Assiniboine Downs this Sunday. That's right. 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

ZB1047, a little bit of Hideaway happening right here on the morning show. Good morning, Winnipeg. We got 10:17 on the clock right now. We're going to take a look at your forecast for this weekend. Let's see what's going on in the city. Currently, we're sitting at cloudy skies with 16 degrees out right now. Later on this afternoon, it's going to be a mix of sun and clouds with a high of 24. The humidex at 27. Later on tonight, it's going to be a low of 15. Saturday, tomorrow, mainly sunny with a high of 31. Humidex at 34. And on Sunday, mix of sun and clouds with a high of 32. It's going to be beautiful in the city of Winnipeg. Make sure you get out there and enjoy that sun, y'all. It's all-

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ZB1047. That's the Fugees with Fuji Law going down here on the morning show. Good morning, Winnipeg. We got 1027 on the clock. You're hanging out with me, Jeff Woods. And we're getting ready for the weekend because it's Friday, y'all. That's right. Make sure you go hit up IKEA as the family fair is back on this weekend. 500 Sterling Line Parkway. And it's filled with thrilling rides, tasty treats, and an unforgettable event with family fun. Plus, IKEA family members also enjoy 10% off unlimited rides admission. So if you're an IKEA family member, make sure you get on down there and get that discount. 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Coming up, we got some Akon and Eminem, but first, a little bit of Sean Desmond here at ZB 104.7.

ZB 104.7, a little bit of Akon, Eminem with a Smack That, throwing it back just a little bit to the 2000s here on the morning show. Good morning, Winnipeg. 10:35 on the clock. You're hanging out with me, Jeff Woods, here on this gray Friday. It's not exactly the sunniest Friday that you want, but you know what? It's all good. It's going to be nice in the city this weekend. Don't forget, Akon's going to be in Winnipeg June 23rd, just over 2 weeks away at Canada Life Center. Akon teaming up with Neo for the Nights Like This tour. He's going to be hitting up all different places throughout Canada, starting out west in Vancouver, and then on the 23rd, hitting up Winnipeg. So if you haven't got your tickets, make sure to go to Ticketmaster.ca and get those while they're still available. Coming up here, we're going to get you some Ray the Nihilist and Matt Mack, bringing you the best of the best when it comes to hip-hop, pop, R&B, and Indigenous artists from all over Turtle Island.

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1: But I don't understand why. 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
1: 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I'm Michael Redhead Champagne, and this has been a Red City Moment.
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0: 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And we are flowing through the airwaves on CIUR.
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1: 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I'm Michael Redhead Champagne, and this has been a Red City Moment.
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0: June 21st, a special day, a day of acknowledgement and respect for our heritage and culture, a day to celebrate everything that makes us who we are. 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
1: 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I'm Michael Redhead Champagne, and this has been a Red City Moment.
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1: Hey Matt.
2: Yeah, Sam.
1: Hey, you talked to Mark lately?
2: I haven't really talked to him, but he looks pretty down.
1: He looks pretty down. Yeah, well, maybe we should cheer him up then.
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1: Well, does he like

0: Shaq, come here, come here, come here.
1: Wow, look at her.
0: I know.
1: God, I've never seen Sharon look so bad before.
0: I did once before, but this is pretty bad.
1: Yeah, what do you think she got up to last night?

0: 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Happy National Indigenous Peoples Day, however you celebrate. 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
1: Listen up, everyone. 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So when you hear the sound,
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0: my name was Saddam. 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Touch my car alarm, breaking my car, you will hear Viper arm. 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
1: 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You have 5 seconds to catch your breath. 5, 4, 3, 2, 1.
2: Pop that, make that money. Just keep it going like the Energizer Bunny. Shift that, shake that, move it all around. 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
4: 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Our songs carry memory. Our art tells stories that stretch back thousands of years. From powwows to star blankets, from beating circles to sweat lodges, these practices connect us to who we are. Indigenous culture is strength, resilience, and beauty. When you see it, honor it. When you hear it, listen. I'm Michael Redhead Champagne, and this has been a Red City Moment.
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